0: Black Sabbath with Sweet Leaf. Old school stuff on there for you on Rock 108. Hey, it's Ned, and if you're a couple or have been a couple of something for a very long time, sometimes the biggest relationship mistakes you can make without realizing it are assuming that you know everything about your partner. Well, a top five list has come out of five mistakes that couples make without even realizing it. So number five is keeping feelings of connection to yourself. Yeah, you probably want to share that with your significant other in this situation because you never know. Sometimes a little heartfelt comment can really mean everything. Number four, getting stuck in maintenance mode. Oh, God. My wife and I, kind of what we're dealing with right now. I won't go into the details, but holy crap, when you have two kids and the house is always a disaster and you're trying just to get to work back and forth all the time, yeah, you have a tendency to be more in survival than necessarily living. Number three, focusing on what's wrong with your sex life. Well, try emphasizing on what's working and what other person likes about it, right? Hey, I'm not going to judge. Number two, avoiding difficult conversations. Get it out there, my friend, because it's just going to bottle up in you if that's the case. And number one, assuming that you know everything about your partner. Guess what? People are people. Interests change over time. And the more you learn about your partner, the strong that your relationship is going to be. What am I, John Tesh today, dude? I think that's what I'm kind of falling under. This is intelligence for your life, except I don't have the cool hair like Tesh. Maybe I could.
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0: 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High of 77 and partly cloudy.

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1: Lindsey James voted against tougher penalties.

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0: I don't know what I'm going to do, Russ. Should I go van life or another SUV?
1: I would go SUV.
0: Just because
1: you have the kids.
0: Yeah, yeah. Although vans are kind of coming back, though. They're making their way back.
1: You can buy a van?
0: You still can. Chrysler Pacifica or Honda whatever.
1: No way. I didn't know that.
0: Yeah, van. Dude, you look at some of the vans they have these days, but I'm in no mood to buy a brand new car. That is not happening.
1: You could.
0: It's expensive, dude. And then, I mean, I watch Dave Ramsey and all those crazy guys. You know, they're like, the moment you drive it off the thing, it just, you know, value.
1: Well, right. Any car, as soon as you buy it, even a used one, it goes down in value.
0: Oh, yeah. Well, I mean, I bought my car. What is it? A 2018 Ford Escape back in whatever land 6 years ago, and I bought it for $20,000.
1: But it's not only 10 years old and it's dead already.
0: Well, it's 2018. It's a 2018, so it's right. It's 2020. Oh, you're right. Yeah,
1: it's not even 10 years old.
0: Yeah, and it died. 161,000 miles on a 1.5 liter EcoBoost engine, which EcoBoost. Yeah, sure.
1: It's an F-O-R-D.
0: Yeah, it's a F-O-R-D.
1: Found on road dead.
0: But on the bright side, it treated me very well.
1: But it died on you.
0: I never had many issues with it. The only thing I had to do, I remember, was I replaced the water pump. And that was it. That was like the really big thing I had to have done on it. That was it. Not too bad, though. I mean, knowing the history of me and my cars, Russ, I did pretty good. So now I'm doing the old shop around and seeing what I'm like financially capable of. I just freaking remodeled the kitchen. I got to pay for that. And then all of a sudden, I was hoping, Russ, 3 more years of that car. And what did I get? 3 more months of that car is all I got.
1: But you have a nice paycheck because it got dimpled from the, what do you call it, the hail.
0: The hailstorm. I got the salvage title out of it. I got $3,500 payout. So I got a down payment. At least I've got that, which is a lot more than a lot of people could probably say. So we'll see. I'll start doing the whole rigmarole of running around, seeing what works, seeing what doesn't work. Because, again, I have to haul around 2 kids. I have to drive back and forth here. So, you know, it's what's the next thing? And the thing was, is that I was hoping that my next vehicle would have been something that I'm like, I always wanted to get one of these cars, you know, black interior with a black outside. I don't think that's going to happen. I don't know.
1: Don't hitch your value to the car you drive.
0: Oh, hell no. No.
1: Yeah.
0: I like looking, because it gives me feel. I don't know. Maybe I'm not trying to impress anyone. Let's just say that.
1: Right.
0: I'm just trying to
1: proudly drive a Kia.
0: Yeah. Yeah.
1: Proud of my Kia. I love my Kia.
0: It's still going for you, too, man.
1: It's given me absolutely no problems.
0: You've had that car forever.
1: It's 2011.
0: Yeah. My God. Still going, too.
1: And no issues. Zero.
0: Yeah.
1: The normal stuff, brakes.
0: Yeah. Typical stuff.
1: But nothing.
0: You did pretty good for you. Not bad at all.
1: Knock on wood.
0: Now I'm bringing the evil to you, Ricky Bobby. You know, we'll see what happens.
1: Let's do some house cleaning. We had massive computer issues over the weekend.
0: Yeah, it's been fun.
1: We're still dealing with it.
0: Mm-hmm.
1: Things are going to be a little weird for a few days.
0: Yeah, yeah. We're still trying to pick up the pieces of it all. You know,
1: whatever. For a little bit of time, things are going to be a little weird. I sent out an email this morning to enter the contest for we're giving away
0: men's basketball tickets.
1: Yeah. The emails aren't working properly.
0: Dang it.
1: So use that as a reminder just to go to rock108.com.
0: Yeah, that's the best way to do it.
1: That's all you have to do. And you can register there. The email is a nice convenience that is screwed up right now.
0: Mm-hmm.
1: Tomorrow morning, I will send out another email that hopefully will work so you can register right from the email. But if you got the email and you're frustrated, I can't enter the contest, just go to rock108.com.
0: You can get it done there, man.
1: In fact, in general, if you're ever having a problem entering a contest that you got an email for, just go to rock108.com.
0: Or honestly, if you just have any problems with your vehicles or anything like that.
1: You're changing the subject.
0: Do you have some, like, hold on. If you have like some relationship issues as well, too, send a message to russ@rock108.com.
1: I will help you with everything.
0: See, there you got it all. Website stuff, emotional issues. We got you covered, man.
1: Breaking Bad star RJ Mite.
0: Okay.
1: dead at 34.
0: That sucks, man.
1: Who was he? I don't reckon. Did you watch Breaking Bad?
0: No, I never did, and everyone gives me crap for not watching it, too.
1: I don't recognize him. I'm guessing he was a bit player.
0: Probably.
1: Because it came in on, like, this weird website, and that's usually what they do.
0: Mm-hmm. Yeah, like the celebrity.
1: They take people
0: death.
1: You've never heard of and say, major star has died.
0: Yeah, click here.
1: Yeah, click here. And they if they don't tell you on the outside...
0: It
1: don't
0: clearly isn't that major of a star.
1: I'm in one of those moods where it's like, don't get me started.
0: Don't even get him
1: best
0: started.
1: Best known for Walter White Jr. has passed away at 34. So in probably two episodes, he played the son of Walter White.
0: Okay, yeah. I guess he's not the one who threw the pizza up on the roof.
1: No.
0: Okay.
1: And unfortunately, I hate to say this about somebody who's passed, but nobody cares about
0: all right. You kind of got started there a little bit.
1: Nobody cares.
0: There's a tad bit of starting happening right there.
1: I'm in a mood.
0: Yeah.
1: I'm going to miss shooting tonight because everything's all screwed up and I have to work late. So, Rick, if you're listening, or any of my shooting partners.
0: Yeah.
1: I will not be there tonight.
0: You'll catch up. Although, in honesty, it probably is a good time to go shooting because of all the frustrations that you've built up.
1: I don't know. Would it?
0: Maybe.
1: Not so sure.
0: Bring them out. So, yeah, you're going to hang out there, man. But we'll keep moving forward, man. We always sally forth, and that's how we make it because this is the first 420 since the computers exploded. So we're going to sit here and dominate, Russ, because on 420 Music Meeting today, 3 days grace, is back with a brand new one, and they're going to keep us dominating. Oh, right, I have to hit this button, don't I? Yeah, here we go.
2: Iowans come through under pressure.
3: Kurt Warner into the end zone, touchdown!
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2: But right now, Washington isn't getting it done for Iowa. 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They're in it for themselves. We need a leader focused on coming through when it matters most. A leader like Josh Turek. He was born with spina bifida, but that didn't get him down. He went on to become a gold medal Olympian. Then he brought that fight back home to Iowa. In the state house, he delivered for public schools and stood up to the health insurance executives, raising our costs. Iowa needs a proven champion for us in the Senate. Someone who will actually deliver. That's Josh Turek.
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10: Of the two Iowa Senate candidates, Ashley Hinson shows up every day to fight for Iowa. 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
12: 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Fight on Iowa is responsible for the content of this ad.
0: 420 music meeting with good old Russ and Ned.
1: Yeah, we lost the intro.
0: Yeah, we totally lost the intro, but we'll find it. It's somewhere out there in the midst of a hard drive. I don't know where. 3 days grace as a brand new. What?
1: Sponsorship.
0: Oh, they, see, I'm all messed up.
1: I'm with you, bud.
0: Odin's Mark Tattoo and Metaphysical Emporium and Independence Tattoos, Body Piercings, Holistic Healing Products, and more. Follow them on Facebook, which they've been doing a little bit more like TikTok-y videos type of thing. Mm-hmm. It's kind of cool. Yeah, they're really fun
1: to watch.
0: She's
1: amazing.
0: Yeah.
1: They're wonderful people. Okay, it's Columbus Day. Happy Columbus Day, everybody.
0: Right.
1: And for people posting the rude crap about Columbus on my page.
0: They're coming for you.
1: Columbus never stepped foot in America.
0: Mm.
1: His sandals, fresh off the boat, landed in Jamaica and the islands. That's what he called the Americas. He never interacted with American Indians. All this is BS crap. Stop posting it. Enjoy your pizza, your linguine, your one of the chicken parmesans.
0: One of them.
1: The only thing that Italian did was add to the culture of America, and that's why we have Columbus Day.
0: Yeah.
1: It has nothing to do with Christopher Columbus. They just wanted to name it after somebody they knew.
0: Oh, all right.
1: That's all. It was branding at the time.
0: Branding, yeah.
1: If it was today, they would have called it Leonard DiCaprio Day. Is that his name?
0: Leonardo DiCaprio Day.
1: They would have called it Leonardo DiCaprio. They just wanted to attach an Italian name to it. So they picked Columbus.
0: No.
1: Stop with your stupid posts. All the Indians had their own nations on America.
0: Yeah.
1: Every Indian had his own nation, every tribe. And what did they do? They fought with each other to take over more and more land, which is exactly what the Europeans did when they came to the country. The Indians just happened to lose.
0: Okay.
1: Okay.
0: Was that your moment?
1: That's my moment. Next year, I will do it again.
0: All right.
1: I can't believe every year I have to do the same thing. Get me a pizza.
0: Well, I could go for a pizza, dude. Yeah. October 12th, 2027. Mark it on your calendar.
1: Like, there is no Indigenous Peoples Day. Stop it. Stop.
0: 3 days grace. Their newest one. Dominate. Let us know what you think.
1: Dominate the Indians.
0: 309-234-5369. The text line, or send a message to Rusty Jock on Facebook. Or maybe you have something to send him. I don't know.
1: I'm done.
0: It's Rock 108.

0: hit makers that they are. 3 days grace dominate on Rock 108.
1: So Jay Sulchin sent me a message. Then how did he find America, which is what your post says.
0: Okay.
1: It didn't. It's just saying Columbus Day. Yeah. You said it's Columbus Day. Why are so many people saying it's Indigenous Day? Why is Columbus even talked about? Why did you post that?
0: Why did you post it?
1: That's what he's asking
0: me. Oh, gotcha.
1: I posted Happy Columbus Day. Jay, Columbus Day was formed as a day to celebrate Italians who built America. It's no different than any other holidays we have on the calendar, celebrating the past of minorities that built this, other minorities that built this. We celebrate, I didn't write that well because I was trying to go on the air.
0: Like,
1: we celebrate all minorities. We celebrate the blacks. We have Mexican days.
0: Mm-hmm.
1: We have gay days. We also happen to have an Italian day. That's Columbus Day.
0: That's the day, man. and we don't have any kind of Italian
1: but why can't
0: like
1: people understand that?
0: I don't know, man. You're battling the internet centric world.
1: It's a day to celebrate Italian Americans and what they brought to this country. And by the way, we all came out of the New York and Chicago ghettos.
0: Yeah, true.
1: They were stone workers and butchers and a shoe repairman. Huge in the textile shoe industry.
0: Well, you know,
1: that's who the Italians were, not Christopher Columbus.
0: And what most of it, that's where a lot of the that accent derives from, is like, hey, how you doing?
1: How you doing?
0: I'm going to go get a slice of a pie.
1: Order me a pizza. So, Jay, that's why, Jay. That's what, leave me alone. Tony Rita writer, RJ played the son. I am mildly grumpy as well. That song did not help.
0: Okay. Guess he wasn't feeling very dominated today. Yeah.
1: Dozer Steve up in Maine. Hey, Steve, sorry the app has been out. We have not been streaming, but we're back today. Steve says, Russ, thank you for your rant. Columbus Day is the biggest lie BS tale. What? No, it's not.
0: But if you could you get a mattress on that day? Oh. Usually I look at it as a mattress sale day.
1: The fact that I debunked Christopher Columbus.
0: Oh,
1: yes.
0: Gotcha. All right.
1: Christopher Columbus needs debunking. He never stepped foot in America.
0: Yeah.
1: 420. It's okay. Not going to download it.
0: Oh, how dare you?
1: As it turns out, we're not going to be able to download it either.
0: Yeah, we can't do such things.
1: P rotation. Let's give it a 2 out of 5.
0: All right.
1: Chad Hazeltine. Mm-hmm. Hazeltine. I'm going to go with Hazeltine.
0: Okay.
1: It was very forgettable. Did not like it.
0: Mm.
1: Steve Hyatt. They can do no wrong. Love this band. Love the song. Rotate that bitch.
0: All right.
1: Mike Holib. The stream is not still down. Thank you. Yes, you're right. The stream is up.
0: Oh, cool.
1: Lenny DiCaprio.
0: Mm-hmm. Lenny DiCaprio. Good old Lenny.
1: Isn't that what I called him?
0: I think I called him something like that.
1: Three Days Grace. Odd to feel this tune is a grower. 3.5 out of 6 long necks.
0: All right.
1: Obviously, the stream is fixed because I'm listening to you guys.
0: Cool.
1: Monica, our Steelers girl from Pittsburgh. 3 out of 5 Lombardis.
0: All right.
1: The Lombardi trophy. Judgy John, I think your computer issues seems as though somebody has hacked into the 420 and played something that sounded like it fell out of an airplane bathroom.
0: Well, that's a lot to think about, but okay.
1: The only reason no one likes Columbus Day is no one gets off work. Oh, I beg to differ with you. On the East Coast,
0: man.
1: People get off work for Columbus Day.
0: Aw, man.
1: Just you Midwesterners.
0: So do banks. Banks have the same thing.
1: Banks, some banks close.
0: Yeah.
1: Is there mail today? Is it a fate? It's a federal holiday, isn't it?
0: Shouldn't be mail then, I don't think, yeah.
1: Devin Hauber with the awesome mustache. If you ever see Devin, tell him we said hi. He's at every concert.
0: Specifically to his mustache?
1: Yes. Not the rest of him, just the mustache.
0: Just the stash, dude.
1: Devin says, every new 3 Days Grace song I don't like on first listen, but after repeated listens, which is what we do here at Rock 108.
0: It's true.
1: I end up liking them. The chorus is definitely growing on me on that song.
0: Cool.
1: Jeff Jukter, love it. Rotate that bitch. Punk bastard. I don't think the Rock 108 app is working either since you guys had problems Saturday. And you should make a national podcast about why it's called Columbus Day. I thought it was a great history lesson, Russ. Of course it was. I am the Oracle. I've been here. I've done that. Everybody's trying to change what I know.
0: Just a podcast.
1: Stop it. Put all the statues back up.
0: Oh, that was a minute there, wasn't it, man?
1: Oh, my God.
0: Everyone's tearing that stuff down. I remember that.
1: Walter White Jr. was Walter's disabled son, a semi-prominent character in the series.
0: Oh, okay.
1: That may be all I have, Ned. Hi, Russ. Do you know when the streaming app might be available again? It is now available. We are back online. And then Sean Keenan said, I'm going to miss the 420 today. You don't need to tell us when you're going to miss. We don't take attendance.
0: I'm going to start, though.
1: Everybody feels the need to tell us. You don't. We don't take attendance.
0: Raise your hand if you're here. Send a text. Let me know.
1: It's all you, Ned. What do you got?
0: Text line wise, Amber says, that's an older one, but she says she saw the tour of the soap ball.
1: Hi, Amber.
0: Something different. Okay.
1: Are you not ready? Are you not prepared?
0: I wasn't. I don't know.
1: I got two more that came in. Ray Tellin says slightly better than all the political ads you're running.
0: Yeah, well, that's how we roll.
1: Brandon Rory Clemens gave it a 4.7 out of 5. That song does indeed dominate the airwaves. And if people want to hate somebody today, they should hate Amerigo Vespucci.
0: Ah, yes.
1: Vespucci. That's another one I posited this morning. They should have named it Vespucci Day and not Columbus Day. Oh. Jace Malvorn, I was prepared not to like it because 3 Days Grace usually annoy me, but I like this one.
0: I'm surprised. It's a back and forth, right? A back and forth.
1: Are you ready now?
0: Text line wise, Elliot from Cedar Rapids, not the 3 Days Grace I grew up with, giving it 2 out of 5 because the only place it should be rotated is in the toilet bowl on the way to the sewer where it belongs. Mary from Waterloo, what a terrible song. Nate from Independence, 3 out of 5. 3 Days Grace never disappoints. Jay the Driver, great song, Spin That B. And I'm with Russ. It's been Columbus Day for years until at least everyone got so sensitive. I love pizza, subs, calzones, and all the Italian-American contributions to great country. P1 Jay the Driver.
1: Who is that?
0: P1 Jay the Driver.
1: God bless you, Jay. I'll say a prayer and light a candle for you tonight at Mass.
0: P1 Fred the Locksmith. I did not hear it, but I'm sure it sucked.
1: You don't need to tell us when you didn't hear it.
0: Yeah. Wendy Orr, the song is okay. Love the first single, and that song is a summer. Are we going to be able to do my 420 on Wednesday? Oh, she's coming in Wednesday. I thought she was Tuesday. But maybe it's Wednesday.
1: That's all you. We love you, Wendy. We can't wait to see you.
0: See you Wednesday. John from Waterloo. Wait, do you mean today wasn't about Christopher Columbus, the movie director? I mean, Harry Potter 1 and 2 were pretty rad, and so was it Home Alone? I think he did Home Alone.
1: Christopher Columbus is an awesome movie director.
0: He was, yeah. Tom Hines, I missed it also. And T. Polar Jeff, the song I didn't hear through because it wasn't working.
1: What wasn't working?
0: I'm guessing maybe he's talking about the app.
1: App's working.
0: Well, it is now. I mean, as of 4:39, though. Wait, it's 4:40. Well, what the hell are you doing, T-Polar? And last but not least, Meg Brink. I vote for Leah Wilhelm DiCaprio Day.
1: See, that's his real name.
0: Yeah, he finally got his Oscar, too.
1: He got an Oscar for what?
0: Was it The Revenant? Oh, that's such a good movie. Check out The Revenant. You ever want to see a guy get actually attacked by a bear? Please watch The Revenant.
1: Oh, I've heard about that.
0: Oh,
1: movie.
0: My God. Yeah. It was brutal, but it was awesome.
1: His real name is Leonardo Wilhelm DiCaprio. Mm. His father was Italian. His mother was German. There are no tempers in that family.
0: No, not
1: I'm
0: at
1: surprised
0: all.
1: He's so even-tempered himself.
0: Surprised he's not part of the Godfather family.
1: So he was on David Letterman exposing all this, and he said the agents wanted to change his name to Lenny Williams.
0: I'm sure that would have worked out. Good old Lenny.
1: Could you believe it now?
0: Wouldn't work at all. Leonardo has such a good name to it. He's also the one that is the leader of the Teenage Mutant Ninja Turtles, so... Makes sense.
1: Oh, I forgot about that.
0: Yeah, he is.
1: But
0: Leonardo.
1: Wait, his name is just Leonardo.
0: Just Leonardo, okay. Yeah. Well, go check out 3 Days Grace Dominate Rock 108's Facebook page. Come and share it there. Sound good, Russ?
1: Judgy Mark Jones.
0: What?
1: Judgy Mark Jones said, you may not be taking attendance, but if you did, would we get an attendance bonus for those of us who are here every day?
0: You know, I'm here every day. Do you think I get no damn attendance bonus here? Where's my attendance bonus, huh?
1: Ned, it's not always about you.
0: If there's a bonus in it, I want to be part of that. I'm just saying.
1: Just radio tip. We're supposed to make it about the listeners.
0: Yeah, but Daddy needs a new car. He's got to pay off the damn kitchen.
1: I have to go back to work.
0: Okay.
1: Bye. Yeah.

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1: Thanks for coming. Can I get you a pop or something?
2: Hey, it's Rob Sand. You may know me as the state auditor that uncovered a record amount of misspent taxpayer money, or the guy that uncovered the largest lottery rigging scheme in American history, or as the guy that loves pizza. But if we haven't met yet, let me introduce myself. I was raised in Decorah, where I learned to hunt and fish and learned right from wrong. Thanks, Mom and Dad. I'm married with two boys, 10 and 12, in Iowa public schools. Before I was state auditor, I was Iowa's chief public corruption prosecutor, prosecuting cases like the Iowa Film Office tax credit scandal. Now I'm running for governor because I love Iowa and I'm worried about the direction we're going in. Costs are too high, there's too much corruption, and cancer rates are out of control. I want to solve these problems and end the extreme partisanship on both sides standing in the way. So if you're looking for a new direction with more accountability, check out my plans at robsand.com. I'll be a governor for all and make Iowa not redder or bluer, but better and truer. Paid for by Rob Sand for Iowa.
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0: 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And we still don't have a clue.

0: Nine Inch Nails on Rock 108. Hey, it's Ned Stickerman, Rob Zombie, and Skillet coming your way next. Plus some nerdy notes with Ned, too. It's Rock 108.
1: Of the two Iowa Senate candidates, Ashley Hinson shows up every day to fight for Iowa. Josh Turek, he doesn't. That's why sheriffs across Iowa are endorsing Hinson. She's focused on keeping Iowa families safe by supporting rural law enforcement, deporting illegal immigrants, and stopping deadly drugs from reaching our communities. From expanding mental health care for veterans to taking on health insurance companies to lower costs, it's Ashley Hinson that always shows up for Iowa.
2: But not Josh Turek. 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That's Josh Turek. Part-time legislator, full-time liberal, Iowa can't afford. 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Fight on Iowa is responsible for the content of this ad.
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1: 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Lindsay James is fighting to lower healthcare costs for Iowa families. In Des Moines, she supported a bill to cap insulin costs so families don't have to ration life-saving medicine. But Joe Mitchell supported a bill projected to cut $500 billion from Medicare. In Washington, he'll do whatever Trump wants. 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Iowans don't need another empty suit in Washington. We need someone who will protect our Medicare. Lindsey James will protect Medicare, lower costs, and end the dark money running D.C. 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
3: Iowans come through under pressure.
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3: 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Iowa needs a proven champion for us in the Senate. 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
11: With all the shakeup happening at Xbox, fans have wondered for a few years if that brand would ever be for sale. CEO Asha Sharma stated Xbox is not for sale, further sharing that they will do whatever it takes to set the company up for success and look into the right partnerships and operating model. Unfortunately, it's been kind of a bloodbath with layoffs and studio closures, but after seeing the billions of dollars of acquisitions they did a few years ago, what did they expect was going to happen? Halo has struggled for a few years once Bungie departed and is now in the hands of Activision. Former creative director of Halo Frank O'Connor shared that basically, if you want to right the ship of Halo, hire Bungie, Halo Studios, and other laid-off workers who are bursting with talent. It's not sure what Activision plans to do with the franchise, but if anything, those first three Halo games were legendary.
12: It's one of life's great mysteries, isn't it? Why are we here?
11: Nerdy Dose, that is sponsored by video games.
13: Nice warm day out there today, around 85 and partly cloudy skies. Tomorrow, going to drop down a little bit, high of 77, pretty much most of the same as you see today.

550 fun fact right here, right now. Did you know that the "Here's Johnny" scene from The Shining took 3 days to film and 60 doors?

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3: Hey, it's Rob Sand. 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I was raised in Decorah, where I learned to hunt and fish and learned right from wrong. 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Before I was state auditor, I was Iowa's chief public corruption prosecutor, prosecuting cases like the Iowa Film Office tax credit scandal. Now I'm running for governor because I love Iowa and I'm worried about the direction we're going in. 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So if you're looking for a new direction with more accountability, check out my plans at robsand.com. I'll be a governor for all and make Iowa not redder or bluer, but better and truer. 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
2: 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This weekend was pretty crazy when it came to Rock 108. But you know what? Before you build it up, you gotta break it down. So we've got some breaking down music. Slipknot on deck. But first, Demolish It with Slaughter.

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0: 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Blame It on the Wind on Rock 108. Say it's Ned. Stick around, dude. Alice in Chains and Seether coming your way next for you.
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2: I'm Josh Turek. I'm in Laredo, Texas at the U.S.-Mexican border. I came to the border to meet firsthand with the people who work to keep it secure. What happens down here affects us up in Iowa, so we've got to address it. I voted with Republicans to allow law enforcement to arrest and deport criminals. In the Senate, I'll work with anyone to make sure these folks have the tools they need to keep the border secure, stop human trafficking, and the flow of illegal drugs into Iowa.
3: But in Washington, Ashley Henson has gone too far in order to get rich in Congress. 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And Henson wrote a law that gave them massive tax breaks. She got $100,000 in campaign checks and tax breaks benefiting her own family's business. Ashley Henson got rich while serving in Washington, up to $8 million richer. You got nothing.
4: I'm Josh Turek, candidate for Senate, and I approve this message, paid for by Josh Turek for Iowa.
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0: 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High quality stuff right there, man. And it's about 85 out right now, and tomorrow 77 and partly cloudy skies.

0: See, they're fine again on Rock 108. Hey, it's Ned. And yes, we are staying fine again, aren't we? It's Rock 108. Ozzy and Linkin Park coming your way next.
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3: But right now, Washington isn't getting it done for Iowa. 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

0: 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Hey, it's Ned. I'm out of here. Mario, I'm done for the day. Hard Drive XL, Lou Brutus is in next. 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